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0: Slim on Dito. Number 1.
1: 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You know, so if you got a partner who stop hanging with you, don't think he ain't talking about you. 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We good. No, he talking about you.
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0: 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Two gangsta focus.
1: Yo, Elsa put the lorry. You see me?
2: Yo, Nano.

0: 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That's fine. You know, so if you got a partner who stopped hanging with you,
1: don't think he ain't talking about you. 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We good.
0: No, he talking about you.
2: Yo, Nano.

0: 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Two gangsta to focus.
1: Yo, El Saco de Lori, you see me?
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0: they dance on it. Look who not a poco company. What much of poquito on the chest. Alama elote lo calo gina yufariari.
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Go to the ground to the ground to the dog and then. Lift it up, lift it up again. Go to the ground to the ground to the dog and then. Lift it up, lift it up, lift it up again. 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